0: This is a civil defense message. This is a tropical storm information update for Sunday, August 30th at 7 o'clock a.m. The National Weather Service continues to monitor Tropical Storm Lowell, which presently is not presenting with any immediate threat to Hawaii. As of 5 o'clock a.m. this morning, Tropical Storm Lowell was located approximately 1,070 miles east-southeast of Hilo and moving west at 13 miles per hour. Lowell is generating sustained winds of 50 miles per hour with higher gusts, and tropical storm force winds extend outward 70 miles from the center of the system. Currently, Lowell is not posing an immediate threat to the state and will be monitored closely, and you'll be kept informed of any developments. Although it is too early to forecast with confidence what, if any, effects Lowell will have on the state, it is always better to take time to prepare for possible bad weather. As we continue through what has been forecast to be a more active hurricane season, residents and businesses are encouraged to review and develop preparedness plans. 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And if you have any questions or require assistance, please contact the Hawaii County Civil Defense Agency at 808-935-0031 or visit the Civil Defense website. Thank you for listening and have a safe day. 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

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Scotty on the weekend with you through this 2 o'clock hour. That means we are right around the corner from your Mental Health Minute. Plus, the Steppas, Rebel Soldiers, Vaughn Valentino, Na Leo Pili Mihana. And up next, it's Kenny T featuring Kahano Alcoran, Drift Away on KWXX.

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KWXX, The Steppers, Lost at Sea. Veloana and Kona Town's Finest present the second annual Na Mele Reggae. 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All ages are welcome at this free community event on Friday, September 11th from 1:30 to 8 p.m. at Tony Honda Kona. 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

0: T-Pac, Best Feeling, your feel-good island music station, KWXX. It is now time for your Mental Health Minute. So August 30th is National Grief Awareness Day, and grief is something that needs to be talked about. Grief can take many different forms. Sometimes it hits like a ton of bricks, other times it lurks just below the surface, and at other times you feel nothing, just kind of numb. No two people will grieve the same. So don't assume that someone is fine just because they don't look like they're grieving. And you also don't have to ask a million questions either. Sometimes the best thing you can do for someone that's grieving is to be there and to be available. At the same time, if you're the person who's struggling, don't hesitate to ask for help. Talk to friends and loved ones. Don't be ashamed to reach out. And while it may not seem like it now, your feelings will settle over time. Now, I'm not saying that they're going to disappear, but you will have a better understanding of those feelings and how to deal with them as time passes. So give yourself time, be there for others, and never, never be afraid to ask for help.
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0: Summertime, your Feel Good Island Music Station, KWXX. 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
11: Aloha, this is Stan Lawrence from Orchid Land Service Shop, reporting from Hilo Bay with a Doc Hine, KWXX Island-wide surf update for this Sunday, August 30th. And small craft advisories are in effect for all Hawaiian waters exposed to the northeast trade winds of 15 to 25 knots. Surf here on the northeast shore is 2 to 3 feet with sometimes a 4-footer. Beach breaks and points up Hamakua and North Kohala, 2 to 3 feet. The northwest is flat. Southwest shore, 2 to 3. And the southeast shore, 3 to 5 feet. A 0.5 low tide, 10:16 this morning. A 2.4 high tide, 4:23 this afternoon. Your sunset, 6:37. Tomorrow's sunrise, 6:04 a.m. The 37th Annual Quicksilver Big Island Pro-Am Surf Trials are on tap for next weekend, September 5th and 6th at Honolii, waves permitting. 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We're open tomorrow from 10 a.m. to 5 p.m. Have a great Sunday. That's the Doc Hine Orchid Land Surf Update. 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

0: This is a civil defense message. This is a tropical storm information update for Sunday, August 30th at 7 o'clock a.m. The National Weather Service continues to monitor Tropical Storm Lowell, which presently is not presenting with any immediate threat to Hawaii. As of 5 o'clock a.m. this morning, Tropical Storm Lowell was located approximately 1,070 miles east-southeast of Hilo and moving west at 13 miles per hour. Lowell is generating sustained winds of 50 miles per hour with higher gusts, and tropical storm force winds extend outward 70 miles from the center of the system. Currently, Lowell is not posing an immediate threat to the state and will be monitored closely, and you'll be kept informed of any developments. Although it is too early to forecast with confidence what, if any, effects Lowell will have on the state, it is always better to take time to prepare for possible bad weather. As we continue through what has been forecast to be a more active hurricane season, residents and businesses are encouraged to review and develop preparedness plans. 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

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Scotty on the weekend with you for my final hour on this Sunday afternoon. That means we are right around the corner from your Baboos of the Week. This week, taking a look at a man who decided to fight the police with fireworks. It didn't go well. We'll go into the details later this hour. Plus, Catch a Fire, Harold Kama Jr., Liko Jordi, Ke Ahi Vai. And up next, it's Ika Aka Mai, Ha'a Vina Reggae on KWXX.

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0: Lickle Jordy featuring Anna V, OMW, On My Way. 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It is now time for your Baboos of the Week. So a registered, offender in New Hampshire engaged in a standoff with police after they attempted to arrest him on outstanding warrants. Police tried to pull over Rory Robertson as he left his home at 6 o'clock in the morning, but instead of stopping, he ran back into the house and barricaded himself in. Now, the perv then started firing off fireworks at the police. I guess eventually he ran out of Roman candles because he came out after about 2 hours. Though not satisfied with his amateur fireworks display, the diddler made a mad rush for the officers but was quickly subdued with a hail of non-lethal pepper ball rounds. He is currently facing a huge list of charges and now can add this week's Baboos of the Week.
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0: Brandon Nakano featuring the Aloha Land Collaborative, Arkuleana, your Feel Good Island Music Station, KWXX. And that is about it for me. I will be checking out of here. I will be back next week, Saturday, but make sure you stay tuned because coming up next, it's Alana I Kahikina, the Big Island's first ever Hawaiian language radio program. So until next time, take care of yourselves, take care of each other, wash your hands, and Scotty shoots!
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8: Aloha, this is Stan Lawrence from Orchid Land Service Shop, reporting from Hilo Bay with a Doc Hine. KWXX Island Wide Surf Update for this Sunday, August 30th. And small craft advisories are in effect for all Hawaiian waters exposed to the northeast trade winds of 15 to 25 knots. Surf here on the northeast shore is 2 to 3 feet with sometimes a 4-footer. Beach breaks and points up Hamakua and North Kohala, 2 to 3 feet. The northwest is flat. Southwest shore, 2 to 3. And the southeast shore, 3 to 5 feet. A 0.5 low tide, 10:16 this morning. A 2.4 high tide, 4:23 this afternoon. Your sunset, 6:37. Tomorrow's sunrise, 6:04 a.m. The 37th annual Quicksilver Big Island Pro-Am Surf Trials are on tap for next weekend, September 5th and 6th at Honolii, waves permitting. 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We're open tomorrow from 10 a.m. to 5 p.m. Have a great Sunday. That's the Doc Hine Orchid Land Surf Update. 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

0: 7:00 a.m. The National Weather Service continues to monitor Tropical Storm Lowell, which presently is not presenting with any immediate threat to Hawaii. As of 5 o'clock a.m. this morning, Tropical Storm Lowell was located approximately 1,070 miles east-southeast of Hilo and moving west at 13 miles per hour. Lowell is generating sustained winds of 50 miles per hour with higher gusts, and tropical storm force winds extend outward 70 miles from the center of the system. Currently, Lowell is not posing an immediate threat to the state and will be monitored closely, and you'll be kept informed of any developments. Although it is too early to forecast with confidence what, if any, effects Lowell will have on the state, it is always better to take time to prepare for possible bad weather. As we continue through what has been forecast to be a more active hurricane season, residents and businesses are encouraged to review and develop preparedness plans. 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
2: A hui ho!

0: This is a civil defense message. This is a tropical storm information update for Sunday, August 30th at 7 o'clock a.m. The National Weather Service continues to monitor Tropical Storm Lowell, which presently is not presenting with any immediate threat to Hawaii. As of 5 o'clock a.m. this morning, Tropical Storm Lowell was located approximately 1,070 miles east-southeast of Hilo and moving west at 13 miles per hour. Lowell is generating sustained winds of 50 miles per hour with higher gusts, and tropical storm force winds extend outward 70 miles from the center of the system. Currently, Lowell is not posing an immediate threat to the state and will be monitored closely, and you'll be kept informed of any developments. Although it is too early to forecast with confidence what, if any, effects Lowell will have on the state, it is always better to take time to prepare for possible bad weather. As we continue through what has been forecast to be a more active hurricane season, residents and businesses are encouraged to review and develop preparedness plans. 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

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Uncle Kama with you guys for this Sunday evening. Last Sunday of August. Time is flying by real fast this year. Right? So remember, Sunday evening, take this chance, slow down a little bit, catch up with your loved ones. Make sure everything is cherry, doing good out there. And yeah, stay tuned as we keep it going this Sunday evening. Right, what's for dinner? Some food for thought. And of course, we got some You Live, You Learn if you stick around for that. And we're right now, we're getting back into more Feel Good Island music. We got some music from Through the Roots, INIK, and High Wata coming up. We also got some Kolea and Natty Vibes, so stick around for it. Right now, Loeka Longa Kit, it's home right here on KWXX.

the sheriff. Kolea Music, I Shot the Sheriff, you feel good. Island Music Station, it's KWXX. Jamming out with Uncle Kama, this 7 o'clock hour. All right, stay tuned. More music coming up. We're moving it through this Sunday evening. Music from The Green, Shinehead, Positive Motion, and Natty Vibes all coming up. And right now, music from Hiawatha. Continue.

around the island from Hilo to Waimea, Waimea to Kona, Kona to Kau. 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

0: Music from the Green, that's titles, You Feel Good. Island Music Station, it's KWXX. Jamming out with Uncle Kama. How's it going, Kako? This 7 o'clock hour. All right, let's take a short break and we'll keep it going with some more music when we come back from Ava and Lion Fire. Maybe even some Anuhea music in there, we throw them in there. Just to name a few as we wrap up this 7 o'clock hour. And we're heading into the 8 o'clock hour. Okay, what's for dinner coming up in that time? What you had for dinner? What did I have for dinner? Hey, I'll let you know coming up soon. For now, stay tuned as we keep jamming out this Sunday evening on your Feel Good Island Music Station. Jamming out with Uncle Kama. It's KWXX. Yes, I.
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0: This is a civil defense message. This is a tropical storm information update for Sunday, August 30th at 7 o'clock a.m. The National Weather Service continues to monitor Tropical Storm Lowell, which presently is not presenting with any immediate threat to Hawaii. As of 5 o'clock a.m. this morning, Tropical Storm Lowell was located approximately 1,070 miles east-southeast of Hilo and moving west at 13 miles per hour. Lowell is generating sustained winds of 50 miles per hour with higher gusts, and tropical storm force winds extend outward 70 miles from the center of the system. Currently, Lowell is not posing an immediate threat to the state and will be monitored closely, and you'll be kept informed of any developments. Although it is too early to forecast with confidence what, if any, effects Lowell will have on the state, it is always better to take time to prepare for possible bad weather. As we continue through what has been forecast to be a more active hurricane season, residents and businesses are encouraged to review and develop preparedness plans. 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
1: Au hea vale o kou I nga kama o ia aina nei. 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

Poi Poo! 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It's 8 o'clock hour, Sunday evening, last Sunday in August. Alright, what are you guys looking forward to come September time? Labor Day, someone's birthday, some special holiday that your family made up. I don't know. What are you excited for when September comes around? All right, we got some more music coming up this 8 o'clock hour. And of course, what's for dinner tonight? What did you have for dinner? What did I have for dinner? You know what? I'll tell you guys coming up this hour. Stay tuned for that. For now, though, we're getting into more Feel Good Island music. We're continuing on with Ryan Hirooka's Sudden Rush.

Ryan Hiroka, show me you feel good. Island Music Station, it's KWXX. Jamming out with Uncle Kama. How's it going, Kako? 8 o'clock hour, right in the middle of it. It's time for, what's for dinner tonight? What did you have for dinner? What did I have for dinner? I go tell you guys right now. Okay, let's get into it. Tonight for dinner, we had one potluck. I had one potluck with Amui Tahira'a. We did one little get-together. And I think, what did I get for the to-go plate? See, I don't even remember because the to-go plate is sitting in the freezer for tomorrow's lunch. But I know I had like bacon-wrapped something, had some sort of pasta. I brought one, how do you say it? It's the board, right? The board with the cheese and the crackers. One cheese and cracker board. But yeah, that's what I had for dinner. Somewhat. I forget what I had. But that's how you know the food was so good. You can't even remember what you had. So you know it was good food, okay? What you had? Let me know. 8-8-296-5-999 as you continue going through this 8 o'clock hour. We got more music coming from Kimani Marley, Kalai Parish, and the Steppas, so stay tuned for it. But right now, Sudden Rush taking us back into it with Run right here on You Feel Good. Island Music Station, it's KWXX.

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1: John North Star. You know, I can't wait for the one that like a ziggy. I have 5 minutes left on the job, but yeah. But the boss man, hurry up and leave, man.

0: Kalai Parish, that's what I call living your feel good. Island Music Station, it's KWXX. Uncle Kam with you guys this 8 o'clock hour. How's it going, Kako? We're going to take a short break and we'll come back with some music from 10 Feet, Maoli music, and some magic as well as we get ready to close out this 8 o'clock hour. No worry, we'll come back again, meet up in the 9 o'clock where we got some food for thought. Thoughts about food getting us hungry later on this evening. Stay tuned for that. And until that time comes, just stay tuned as you keep it jamming right here on your Feel Good Island Music Station. It's KWXX. Yes, I.
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This is a civil defense message. This is a tropical storm information update for Sunday, August 30th at 7 o'clock a.m. The National Weather Service continues to monitor Tropical Storm Lowell, which presently is not presenting with any immediate threat to Hawaii. As of 5 o'clock a.m. this morning, Tropical Storm Lowell was located approximately 1,070 miles east-southeast of Hilo and moving west at 13 miles per hour. Lowell is generating sustained winds of 50 miles per hour with higher gusts, and tropical storm force winds extend outward 70 miles from the center of the system. Currently, Lowell is not posing an immediate threat to the state and will be monitored closely, and you'll be kept informed of any developments. Although it is too early to forecast with confidence what, if any, effects Lowell will have on the state, it is always better to take time to prepare for possible bad weather. As we continue through what has been forecast to be a more active hurricane season, residents and businesses are encouraged to review and develop preparedness plans. 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

0: or visit the Civil Defense website. Thank you for listening and have a safe day. 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

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Jamming out with Uncle Kama. How's it going, Kako? This 9 o'clock hour, we jamming out live in our Hilo Studios, 1145 Kilauea Avenue, and in our Kona Studios, right there at the Lani Hau Professional Center, right upstairs from KB Extreme, Hawaii's premier entertainment center. Shout out Uncle Calvin and the crew over there, yes, at KB Extreme. We're continuing on this Sunday evening with more Feel Good Island music, and of course, we got some food for thought this 9 o'clock hour. Thoughts about food getting us hungry late this evening. Okay, stay tuned for it as it comes up. For now, we're going back into more Feel Good Island music, The Project, Uncle Fiji, Bob Marley, and so much more. Right now,

Taking it in the slow motion, you feel good. Island Music Station, that's Koa Uka Music. Up, down, side to side, right here on KWXX. Jamming out with Uncle Kama. How's it going, Kako? Right in the middle of this 9 o'clock hour now. Time for some food for thought. Thoughts about food. Getting us hungry this 9 o'clock hour. Let's get into it. All right, tonight's one. You know, because tonight I took on a cheese and cracker board. You know, it's called a charcuterie. Sorry, I had to Google that. Charcuterie board, yeah? It made me think, what other weird kinds of foods, or not weird kinds of foods, but you know, what kind of foods have weird names? Everyone knows that sauce, yeah? The W sauce. I'm not going to say them because I probably won't get them wrong. Worcestershire. Worcestershire. Worcester. Who knows? Someone knows. Not me, though. But yeah, what food has the strangest sounding name? Or a name that no one can ever get right? Let me know. Think about it. Get hungry. Go McDonald's or fast food. Go eat ice cream. Yeah. All right, that's the thought for tonight. Just a little something. Keeping us hungry, keeping us going. This 9 o'clock hour, right? Let's get back into it with more Feel Good Island music. We're continuing on this Sunday evening. We got some from Kanaka Fire, Roots Revealers, music from The Green, Maximilian, and right now we're keeping it going. We got The Project, Baby It's You, right here. Jamming out with Uncle Kama on your Feel Good Island Music Station. It's KWXX. Yes, sir.

0: Kanaka Fire Music, Vision Brotherhoods, Morning Sun, You Feel Good, Island Music Station, it's KWXX. Uncle Kam with you guys this 9 o'clock hour. We're getting towards the end of it, so let's take another short break and we'll come back with some more Feel Good Island Music. Cass Haley and Marty Dredd to help us wrap it up, and stay tuned. 10 o'clock hour coming up shortly this Sunday evening. Flying by already. Right? Hope you guys are doing good out there. Let me know. 808-296-5999. Call or text it. Let me know what you like to listen to. We jam out this Sunday evening. Right, stay tuned. We keep it going. When you feel good. Island Music Station. It's KWXX. Yes, I.
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Jamming out with Uncle Kama. How's it going, Kako? 101.5 in Kona and 94.7 in Hilo and Kau. 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All right, let's keep it jamming out. More music is on the way, so stay tuned for it. And if you want to turn some song requests, 808-296-5999. Let me know. For now, though, let's get into it. Music from the Seven Sons, Manao Company, Eddie Grant, Natty Vibes, all more music like that, and so much more. Right now, it's Anuhea, High on Love, taking us into this 10 o'clock hour. Jamming out with Uncle Kama, right here on KWXX. Yes, sir.

Cotton Candy, that's Seven Sons Music, You Feel Good. Island Music Station, it's KWXX. And continuing on this 10 o'clock hour, jamming out with Uncle Kama. More music, Kane Koa, The Steppas, Eddie Grant, and so much more. Continuing on right now, Manawa Company, 5446, right here on KWXX. Yes, sir.

0: Conecuh Music. 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You feel good. Island Music Station. It's KWXX. Jamming out with Uncle Kama. How's it going, Kako? This 10 o'clock hour coming towards the end of it. So we'll take a short break. We'll come back with some music from Maoli and the Brothers of Wavy with 8 Row 8. And we'll head into the final hour this Sunday evening. Stick around. You live, you learn. Coming up that hour. If you don't know what that is, hey, you're going to find out soon. All you got to do is stay tuned and we can keep it jamming right here on your Feel Good Island Music Station. It's KWXX. Yes, I.
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Kola Hekai Music featuring Wavy, the latest from them. Keep jamming, you feel good. Island Music Station, it's KEWXX. And we're going to keep it jamming out here for just about one more hour, this final hour on Sunday. Last Sunday of August. Hope you guys is doing good out there. 11 o'clock hour. Yeah, it's quiet. Hopefully for you guys. For me, it's a little bit quiet. It's mostly quiet. But yeah, stay tuned. More music coming up this hour, as well as we got some You Live, You Learn. If you don't know what that is, basically, you gotta stay tuned and wait for him. No worry, it's gonna come up soon though. For now, we're keeping it going with more feel good island music. Jah Sons, new music from them. Bubba B, Pana Eva, Bob Marley music as well. And right now, Chanel Enos keeping us going with Stronger and You Feel Good. Island Music Station, it's KWXX. Yes, sir.

Music from Ja Sun, Stand as One, You Feel Good. Island Music Station, it's KWXX, jamming out with Uncle Kama. How's it going, Kako? All right, this 11 o'clock hour, right in the middle of it, it's time now for You Live, You Learn. And if you don't know what that is, hey, stay tuned. It's right here, right now. Let's get into it. All right, so yesterday's one, we talked about how you never really know the amount of people that you influence or that people

people that you have an impact on, right? Especially because everyone is locked into their screen, like social media and stuff. Well, tonight, I just hit 2,000 followers on my Instagram. Nothing big, nothing special. But then I also realized that looking at the Maoli concert, that is, I don't think it was like 2,000, but was around that thousands of people, right? Thousands of people was there. And to see that, just imagine all of those people was there. Oh, just imagine all those people there was like a follower on Instagram. That really puts into perspective how many people you can influence, right? Or how many people you impact or affect. So just continuing on with that thought, yeah? You never really know how much people you impact or affect. So always carry yourself with the highest. You know, keep yourself grounded, rooted where you are, and be humble, right? Because social media is a good example. You get 2,000 followers one day, you say one bad thing, oopsie doopsie, now you're down to like 10 or 2, 20, right? So yeah, just wanted to touch base on that. Make them more impactful, make add on meaning to them. But yeah, that's it for tonight. You live, you learn. I live so you all can learn from me. And hopefully we can all do better together. All right, we got a little bit more music before we end off this Sunday evening. Music from Gregory Isaacs, Joanna Patikin, and A Revolution coming up right now. So stay tuned. We're keeping it going on Your Feel Good Island Music Station. It's KWXX.

0: Music from Joanna Patekin, Love Me Right, You Feel Good. Island Music Station, it's KEWXX. And that's going to do it for me. Mahalo for jamming out with me, Uncle Kama, all the way to this midnight hour, this Sunday evening. Heading into September, I'll see you guys again next weekend, where we'll do it all again. What's for dinner, food for thought. And of course, more You Live, You Learn comes Saturday. And hopefully tonight, you remember that you should always stay humble and appreciate all the things that make you you, right? All those follow accounts on Instagram or Facebook or whatever it is, just know that you impact these people or you affect these people. So stay humble and always share good things with peoples, yeah? All right, I'll see you guys when I see you. But until then, this is Uncle Kama. Take care of one another. Yes, sir. Shoots then!
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Yes, sir. From Honaunau to Hawaii Kai, cousin Isaiah Tavares. Hammer. Wake up, you hammers. It's Monday, family. The final day of August. Unreal. Ala, my cousin Kwehu is checking in. We're KWXX 101.5 Kona, 94.7 Hilo and Kau. Blessed to wake up and see, you know, every single weekday morning with you. And another work week and brand new month coming our way real soon. So hope to make an Akamai winner out of you coming up later this morning as we recover from an action-packed weekend as well. Come on, family, putting in the work all over again to celebrate the Burr months coming soon. September, October, November, December. One morning at a time and all the best in feel-good island music to get you up and going again. Back to work and school. The music of Nu'u now, KWXX FM.

Kimikazes, kia ora whānau, catch a fire, Ali Campbell of UB40. You know, it's August 31st, ohana aloha, make nice Monday, final day of the month. Attitude of gratitude always, Kuehu is here for you, 1145 Kilauea Avenue, Hilo Side, top floor, Lanihau Professional Center, upstairs of KB Extreme, Hawaii's premier entertainment center. November, you got the green, yeah, Titles Tour 2026 coming there to KB Extreme in Kona. And then Sunday, October 25th, stay ready for Steel Pulse, BAMPproject.com for your tickets. I tell you, we're planning the rest of 2026 for you. So strap in tight. Here we go, helping you finish waking up with the Manao Company.

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Only one Princess Ilona Irvine, sincerely yours this brand new morning as the sun rises on your end of the Mauna. We're KWXX, Cousin Kuehu, opening up the phone line shortly at 6 o'clock at 808-296-5999. Of course, we're celebrating that first breath of life. If we're celebrating a birthday, though, on this August 31st, end of the month, babies, let Kuehu know. You can text me for now at 808-296-5999. Another work week ahead. Let's do it. As much energy and fun we had this past weekend, we're putting in the same. This Aloha Monday and the work week ahead. Here we come, September, real soon. I don't believe, family. Nearly chapter 9 of 12, 2026. For now, Kanaka Fire, Rocket, here we go. 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

Welcome in, welcome back. Ohana, top of the 6 o'clock hour already. Early birds, mahalo I kia kua for waking us up. And here we go, family, as we officially open up our phone lines, 808-296-5999. 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Plus, coming up, 6:30 and 7:30, your chance to win right here with Kuehu. So you got to stay tuned. Excited as we approach the Burr months. We were talking about that earlier this morning. Yeah, September, right around the corner. October, November, December. Do not blink, family. Kuehu is here every step out of the way. And every weekday morning, as we get you back into more of the best in Feel Good Island music, more talk story to come, more wins. First step is showing up. Let's go, Kako. Putting in the work, recovering from the weekend. Wavy Boys coming up for now. It's throwback from Ho'onua, KWXX. Yes, sir.

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0: SR, the voice of Fiji, right here with Cousin Ku'ehu 614 for your Aloha Monday. Maybe Monday, but it's the final day of August, family. Mahalo for waking up with me, getting you into news headlines this hour. I'll brought to you by Imiloa. 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And the rest of this summer, Hila Benioff Medical Center's trauma program reminds you to stay safe wherever your adventures take you. Whether you're at the beach, on a bike, or on the road, wear your seatbelt, use a helmet, and stay alert. Drive safely, ride safely, and enjoy safely the rest of this summer. Stay ready, stand by, family. Coming up in the news throughout this 6 o'clock hour and this August 31st, the Hawaii State Energy Office, in partnership with Hawaiian Electric and the Hawaii Emergency Management Agency, secured $18.5 million in federal funding to support $25 million of investments aimed at enhancing grid resilience and hazard mitigation here on Hawaii Island, Maui, and Oahu. What that means in more detail today. In other news, forecasters say Hurricane Karina has become a major hurricane in the Pacific Ocean, but poses no immediate threat to land. U.S. National Hurricane Center says Karina gained hurricane status on Sunday, and then rapidly strengthened within hours to become a Category 3 major hurricane. News much closer to home out of Kau, Na'alehu Public Library and Pahala Public and School Library have reopened to the public following closures caused by Hurricane Lala. Both libraries have resumed full services, family, with electricity and network connectivity restored. Plus, in national news, Tom Cruise will reprise his role as NASCAR driver Cole Trickle in a follow-up to Days of Thunder. All those mixed plate news stories and more coming up on this Aloha Monday. Mahalo again to Hila Benioff Medical Center. The rest of this summer, Hila Benioff Medical Center's trauma program reminds you to stay safe wherever your adventures take you. Whether you're at the beach, on a bike, or on the road, wear your seatbelt, use a helmet, and stay alert. 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And Imiloa, register now for Imiloa's Halau Lamaku Fall Day Camp. It's called In the Mala, Exploring Connection to the Aina. 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Getting you closer and closer to a potential win. If you haven't won, here with Ku'ehu at the Lu'au within the past month, the last 30 days. Coming up this hour and next, up for grabs, $25 KB Extreme Play Cards. Well, you early birds on this Aloha Monday. Extra safe travels again. On your way to work and school, parents, ohana, our bus drivers, teachers, faculty, and staff, appreciate you for keeping it locked right here with me on your feel-good island music station, KWXX, and the Vitals. Huipu!
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0: Love that melee. Weepu. May we all come together. One accord, family. The vitals and nothing but the best in Feel Good Island Music. Early morning here. 6:22 already. Aloha Monday, final day of August. Make it a great one, family. We woke up to see it. We got you with more of the best in Feel Good Island Music. Plus, coming up shortly, 8 minutes away, your chance to win a $25 KB Extreme play card. 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And more of what you want to hear on the menu all morning long. Kuehu got you Monday through Friday, 5 a.m. to 10, right here on the station with more winners, more often. KWXX, good morning.
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2: Get up, everybody. 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Here we go. 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Stretching your brain this morning, this iconic comedian and actor. High energy. It is your first hint this morning. This iconic comedian and actor is high energy. He was even close friends with Michael Jackson. Even performed some of Michael's dance moves in his movies. You think you know which celebrity Kuehu is thinking of this morning? Comedian? Actor? Yeah. Choreographer? Schmalkain. Your hint this morning is detective. To the phone lines we go. 808-296-5999. If you think you know and you haven't won with Kuehu in the past 30 days. Let's go, Kako. Helping you finish waking up with Kolohe Kai, Para Roman, some Heroa, KWXX. Good luck.

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1: 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Good morning.
2: Good morning. Gotta be Chris Tucker.
1: Gotta be, cuz. There you go. Yes, it is. Easy one. It is. Celebrity birthday today. All about Chris Tucker. Yes, close friends with Michael Jackson. He was even in his You Rock My World song and music video. Of course, Rush Hour, Jackie Chan. Do you understand the words that are coming out of my mouth? You got it. Who is this? Who is on the phone with us?
2: This is Lekka.
1: Lekka, how are you, brother? Good morning, Lekka.
2: Good morning. Good morning.
1: Sounding good. Aloha Monday. Ready for the week, brother. Ready for September coming
2: ready
1: soon.
2: Ready for the
1: week. We're going to gift you this $25 KB Extreme Play Card, Lekka, for being Akamai this morning, our good brother.
2: Right on.
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1: They go, Lekka, on the east side, Chris Tucker's 55th birthday today. He was once the highest paid actor in Hollywood, earning a massive $25 million for Rush Hour 3. Speaking of that film franchise, I used to have that on VHS, you guys. Oh, way back, aging myself. Early in his career, he stood out on Def Comedy Jam by doing mostly clean, non-vulgar stand-up routines. As we mentioned, close friends with MJ. That's why in Rush Hour 2, you know, little tribute to MJ with Michael's dance moves. And he knew him best because he ended up in Michael's music video as well for You Rock My World and the song. Yeah, unreal. Just a little bit more about Chris Tucker, Detective Carter, alongside Jackie Chan and all those Rush Hour movies that we've come to know and love. Iconic comedian and actor there. Chris Tucker's birthday today. You can be like Lekka and be our Akamai winner in an hour's time. We're going to take a break. The Hawaiian Style Band and full news coming your way on the station with Mo Winners More Often, KWXX.
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That's 808-300-LOVE. The Hawaii State Energy Office, in partnership with Hawaiian Electric and the Hawaii Emergency Management Agency, secured $18.5 million in federal funding to support $25 million of investments aimed at enhancing grid resilience and hazard mitigation on Hawaii Island, Maui, and Oahu. The funding will support 5 projects scheduled for completion between 2027 and 2029. These projects will focus on identifying and mitigating the rising occurrence of risks to the electrical grid from natural hazards such as wildfires, flooding, and hurricanes. Na'alehu Public Library and Pahala Public and School Library have reopened to the public following closures caused by Hurricane Lala. Both libraries in Kau have resumed full services with electricity and network connectivity restored. In news across the world, national news, forecasters say Hurricane Carina has become a major hurricane in the Pacific Ocean but poses no immediate threat to land. The U.S. National Hurricane Center says Carina gained hurricane status on Sunday and then rapidly strengthened within hours to become a Category 3 major hurricane. Carina currently has top sustained winds of 125 miles per hour. It's located about 960 miles southwest of New Mexico's Baja California Peninsula. While Carina is expected to stay well offshore, it could churn up dangerous surf along the southwest Mexico coastline and the Baja Peninsula. Elsewhere in the Pacific, Tropical Storm Lowell is about 1,000 miles southeast of Hawaii'i and also set to strengthen in coming days. Tom Cruise will reprise his role as NASCAR driver Cole Trickle in a follow-up to Days of Thunder. Cruise made the announcement from Daytona International Speedway hours before NASCAR's regular season finale. Anne Hathaway will play a team owner and engineer in the film, which is scheduled to be released by Paramount Pictures on June 2nd, 2028. All those news stories and more news can be found on our website at kwxx.com. Those are your news stories, Ohana, for this Aloha Monday. 6:50, we take a quick step outside, check out your island weather as we recover from the weekend weather today, all brought to you by Yama's Roofing. 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Hilo today, partly sunny skies, scattered showers at the moment. That'll continue throughout today. Trades out of the north-northwest, 6 to 9 miles per hour, becoming northeast this afternoon. Kailua Kona Westside family waking up with Pu'ehu. Mostly sunny skies on the west side today. Scattered showers in the afternoon, especially in Mauka areas. Trades 5 to 7 out of the southeast, becoming southwest this afternoon. And Pahala Kau, our ohana on the south side, mostly sunny as well. Isolated showers in the afternoon, breezy of course. Light and variable winds becoming southeast 12 to 17 miles per hour this morning. The winds in Pahala could gust as high as 24 miles per hour. Current high in Pahala 87 throughout today, I should say. More weather. 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We're celebrating life. If you're celebrating your birthday on this August 31st, Kuehu is taking your dedications right now. 808-296-5999. More music. My brothers in media, KWXX.

0: My brothers, the music of media on this Aloha Monday 654 right here with Cousin Kuehu. We look ahead towards birthdays. If that's you, your keiki, kupuna. Co-workers on this August 31st, let me know. You can call or text. Wide open the lines at 808-296-5999. Helping you finish waking up on your way to work and school from 1145 Kilauea Avenue on the Hilo side, family. And the top floor, Lanihau Professional Center. Upstairs are brother Calvin and the crew at KB Extreme. Lots to look forward to there. The rest of this year, coming up Friday, November 6th. Yeah, the Green will be back on the Big Big Island performing for their Titles Tour 2026. That again, Friday, November 6th at KB Extreme right here in Kona. And then October, because we're already looking ahead. You know, tomorrow we'll be into September. Burr months upon us. October 25th, that's a Sunday. Stay ready for Steel Pulse as well. Reggae legends back on the Big Big Island, a part of their Reggae Against Racism tour. That too, coming to Kona. Opening the show will be Seven Sons, all at KB Extreme. So busy rest of 2026. It starts right here at the Breakfast Luau. One morning at a time with Kuehu, KWXX FM.
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Top of the 7 o'clock hour already. 7:02, Aloha Monday, family. Welcome to August 31st. 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

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Cosmic Cones at 317 Waianuenue Avenue across of the Hilo Public Library. They are cosmic closed today, but will be open Tuesday, tomorrow through Saturday, 9 a.m. to 8:30 p.m. Yeah, you got breakfast specials tomorrow morning, plate lunch specials, cosmic and alien treats throughout the day. Nariho, coming soon. Cousins, Ohana, if you're celebrating your Laha now, your birthday on this August 31st, last day of the month, you also celebrate it with a few celebs like movie actor Richard Gere, leading man who starred in classics such as Pretty Woman or Chicago. His other major films include Runaway Bride, Primal Fear, First Night, and many, many others. In 2019, he had his first major TV role in Mother, Father, Son. Richard Gere, 77 years young today. Madaleka New, today we celebrate the birthday of Chris Tucker. Do you understand the words that are coming out of my mouth? 55 today, him and Jackie Chan. What an iconic duo there. Rush Hour franchise, MTV Movie Award, and Best On-Screen Duo. He also appeared with Ice Cube in Friday, Bruce Willis in The Fifth Element, Michael Jackson, song and music video. Funny guy here, Chris Tucker, 55 years young today. Let's see who we got. Wrestler Jeff Hardy, former hardcore champion who rose to fame in the WWE after wrestling with the organization of Modern Extreme Grappling Arts. He was later signed to All Elite Wrestling. Jeff Hardy, 49 years young today. Sarah Ramirez, actor best known for her role as Callie Torres on Grey's Anatomy. She also starred in You've Got Mail. She received a Tony Award for Best Featured Actress in a Musical. For the portrayal of the Lady in the Lake in Spamalot, Sarah Ramirez, 51 years young today. There's a few celebs that you folks are celebrating with. Debbie Gibson, cannot forget her, pop singer, songwriter, became the youngest woman to write, produce, and perform a Billboard Hot 100 single, a number one single, by the way, Foolish Beat. Her debut album, Out of the Blue, went certified triple platinum. Living legend Debbie Gibson, 56 years young today. And Julie Brown, TV actress, you know her. Actress and director, the young ones out there, who co-wrote Camp Rock, featuring Demi Lovato and the Joe Bros, Jonas Brothers. She's acted in over 90 projects throughout her ongoing career. Julie Brown, 72 years young today. Alongside all of you celebrating on this Aloha Monday as we bring August to a close, happy belated birthday to Duchess Halualani Pavao. Duchess, this especially comes with aloha and love from your sister Lorianne and the boys. Speaking of sisters, today, August 31st, happy birthday to Deborah Kaluna. Blessed and peaceful birthday with love from your sister Kim and the boys. And we got to say haolilaha now. Happy birthday to Kayave Sione. 17 today, Kayave, from your ohana. With love on the way to school. Anybody that we miss, keiki tu kupuna. This one is for all of you.

Ho'oli laha nau, aloha laha nau means happy birthday to all of you family right here with Ku'ehu. 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They are Cosmic closed today, but will be open tomorrow through Saturday at 9 a.m. to 8:30 p.m. Chicken katsu, teri beef, fried shrimp, all the goodies you've come to know and love, plus the Orbits, Heath, Reese's, Butterfinger, Banana Split, and more coming your way. Again, they are open tomorrow and the rest of the week. For all our birthday celebrants, anybody that Ku'ehu missed, the Water Boys now. Brighter days ahead for us all. We're KWXX. Good morning.

Esa, the Wada Boys, Hiawatha. One of their latest called Brighter Days. Aloha Monday, we claim that right here. 7:18, Ohana come inside. Alamai, getting you caught up on news headlines and getting you closer to your 7:30 morning quiz question. But first, the news all brought to you by the Grand Naniloa Hotel on Banyan Drive. You can give them a call for their latest specials at 808-932-4550 right there in Hilo. 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Coming up in the news, this 7 o'clock hour, stand by, stay ready. The Hawaii State Energy Office, in partnership with Hawaiian Electric and the Hawaii Emergency Management Agency, has secured $18.5 million in federal funding to support $25 million in investments aimed at enhancing grid resilience and hazard mitigation here on Hawaii Island, Maui, and Oahu. What that means in more detail in our news today. News out of Kau, keeping connected with our Southside family. Na'alehu Public Library and Pahala Public and School Library have reopened to the public following closures caused by Hurricane Lala. Both libraries have resumed full services with electricity and network connectivity restored. Good news there for Kau. NASA's newest space telescope blasted off on a quest to find planets around other stars and explore the hidden universe. Plus, in national news, Tom Cruise will reprise his role as NASCAR driver Cole Trickle in a follow-up to Days of Thunder. All those mixed plate news stories and more news coming up this August 31st. 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Again, safe travels out there on your way to work and school for our keiki oka'aina, our youth, our next generation. Coming up, your chance to win a $25 KB Extreme play card. Stretching your brain and getting you on your way, finishing off August strong. Let's go, Kako, with some natural vibrations now. KWXX. Yes, sir.

0: It's all letting the good vibes thrive. They'll be performing at Tony Honda Kona Friday, September 11th. Natural Vibrations, yeah. 7:25. Aloha Monday. We're 5 minutes away from a potential win, you folks. If you haven't won here with Kuehu at the Luau in the past month, the past 30 days up for grabs shortly, a $25 KB Extreme play card. Mahalo to Brother Calvin and the crew right here in Kailua, Kona Town. Lauren Hill, Uncle Robert, Nesta Mali, all coming your way, and your chance to win, all from us, the station with more winners, more often. KWXX, stay ready.
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2: 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Here we go. August 31st, last day of the month. If you haven't won with Kuehu in the past month, people in Australia and New Zealand commonly refer to this snack as scroggin. What is scroggin, family? Yeah. If you think you know, people in Australia and Aotearoa commonly refer to this snack as scroggin. Your hint is snack this morning. What snack is Kuehu thinking of? To the phone lines we go. 808-296-5999 if you think you know. Big shout out to Hilo's Own The Project now from the station with Mo Winners More Often, KWXX. Good luck, family.

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1: 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Good morning.
2: Would it be beef jerky?
1: Ooh, beef jerky. Great guess. 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That's a good one. Not the one we're looking for. Don't try again. Try again. Yee, beef jerky. No. Let's see who else. Aloha, KWXX. It is not beef jerky. What's your answer?
3: Trail mix.
1: There you go. You got it. Trail mix, family. On this day, August 31st, National Trail Mix Day. People in Aotearoa and Australia, how many refer to trail mix as scroggin? Yeah. Good old raisins and peanuts, granola art, oats, raisins and peanuts, what we know to be trail mix today. You got it. Who is this? Who's on the phone?
3: This is
1: Keisha.
3: Hey. From Kailua Kona.
1: All right. Kona sai, Keisha. Aloha, Monday. On the way to work, working hard already. What you up to, friend?
3: Yes, just dropped off. My daughter's at school. Nice. And on the way to work now.
1: Here we go. Another day. Kuleana, what we're going to gift you, speaking of your keiki, a $25 KB Extreme Play card, Keisha, for being akamai this morning, okay?
3: Mahalo.
1: Mahalo, Kona. Ohana, you tell everybody out there, friend, what station just made you an akamai winner?
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1: All about the GORP today, August 31st, National Trail Mix Day. We love us some trail mix, especially the granola, the oats, the raisins, the peanuts. Yeah, and we get extra fancy here in the islands. Yeah, put some furikake inside. Try our best to stay on the healthy track. 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Often featuring local additions, see right there, like orange peel and grains, all the colors for Trail Mix Day. Granola, oats, raisins, peanuts, a.k.a. GORP. Right on. Tatita Kishan, our ohana there on the Kona side for being akamai. At leka earlier, aloha Monday. We got to say mahalo nui again to our morning quiz question. The sponsor is HPM Building Supply with locations in Hilo Kona, Waimea. 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And then their drive-through lumber yard as well, right here in Ola'a in Keaupuna. Mahalo as well to the Arc of Hilo. The event center at the Arc of Hilo is the perfect venue for any special occasion or business convention the rest of 2026 and into next year. 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More chances for you to win right here with Kuehu the rest of this week as we bring August to a close. Congrats to our final akamai winners of the month. Baraleka Tua earlier and right there, Tita Kishan Tualau Lele calling from the west side in Kwanda. We're going to keep right there. Yeah, after the break, we're going to pay the bills. Got some classic ho'ai kane and that's mele for Kailua Kona. And full news coming up right here on your Feel Good Island Music Station, KWXX FM.
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Good morning, Kailua Kona, all of Hawaii Island, the Paiaina continent and world, wherever you're tuned in from. Welcome to the Luau 747 here with Cousin Kueho. Last day of August. 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Right into full news we go this hour, all brought to you by HFS FCU, featuring the faces behind a legacy of Kea. 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Same great care when you need them in their modern space, open daily 7 a.m. to 7 p.m. The Hawaii State Energy Office, in partnership with Hawaiian Electric and the Hawaii Emergency Management Agency, secured $18.5 million in federal funding to support $25 million of investments aimed at enhancing grid resilience and hazard mitigation on Hawaii Island, Maui, and Oahu. The funding will support five projects scheduled for completion between 2027 and 2029. These projects will focus on identifying and mitigating the rising occurrence of risks to the electrical grid from natural hazards such as wildfires, flooding, and hurricanes. Speaking of, keeping connected with our Southside Ohana Na'alehu Public Library and Pahala Public and School Library have reopened to the public following closures caused by Hurricane Lala. Both libraries in Kau have resumed full services with electricity and network connectivity.

0: 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Kailua Kona today, mostly sunny skies, scattered showers this afternoon, especially in those Mauka areas. Trades out of the southeast, 5 to 7 miles per hour, becoming southwest later today. Kailua Kona high, 88. Tonight, scattered showers, mainly before midnight, partly cloudy. Your overnight low in Kona, around 75. Hilo family waking up with Kuehu, partly sunny skies today. Scattered showers, trades north-northwest, 6 to 9, becoming northeast later today. Tonight, showers likely in Hilo, mostly cloudy. Your overnight low around 70. And our south side, Ohana and Kau, mostly sunny skies. Isolated showers this afternoon, breezy. You got trades light and variable, becoming southeast 12 to 17 this morning in Pahala. Pahala winds could gust as high as 24. Tonight, partly cloudy. Your overnight low around 71. 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

0: That's hot, especially for the South Side. Our cousin Ty Ty there. 7:55, fast approaching the 8 o'clock hour. Come inside, family. Welcome to Aloha Monday. 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Kanaka Minute coming up at 8:10 this Mele Monday. Yeah, gotta stay tuned for that. A little more behind our Hawaiian music, a composer, so that we know what it means and we appreciate our mele. 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Our good brother Kenny T, more talk story in the 8 o'clock hour right here with Kuehu, KWXX FM. Good morning.
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Wakani Kahola Evalu officially inside the 8 o'clock hour, 8:03 Aloha Monday. Yeah, last year of month, family. Let's go. Queen's Marketplace in Waikoloa. You got hula tonight, every Aloha Monday, 6 p.m. at the Coronation Pavilion. Free. Hula kahiko or traditional and hula awana, modern hula, narrating Hawaii's story through the graceful movements of skilled olapa or dancers. Be sure to check it out there again, 6 to 7 p.m. every Aloha Monday, Queen's Marketplace, Waikoloa. Speaking of hula, mele Hawaii, our culture, our identity, who we are, this mele Monday coming up for Kanaka Minute, 7 minutes away. The music of the green and hanayali'i for now. It's Ho'onu'a on KWXX. Yes, sir.

SR, we're KWXX 101.5, Kona 94.7. Hilo Ann is staying connected with our Ohana in Kau. 810 Aloha Monday. Kazi Kwehu getting you into Kanaka Minute this hour. 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Love Aloha Monday, especially the last one of August, family. Final day of the month is officially upon us. This Mele Monday, we actually speak of Entilina Machado today, known as Hawaii songbird, a composer, Hehaku Mele, Wahinehi Meni, entertainer, acclaimed singer whose Hawaiian-style soprano falsetto performances moved her to dominate in the 1930s and 1940s, often referred to as the golden age of Hawaiian music. Speaking of radio, her remarkable singing style was discovered by a radio broadcaster. According to the story, heard Entilina sing from the top of the mango tree at the YWCA on Richard Street and offered her a singing audition. Despite early mic fright, she was an immediate sensation. Over the next 50 years of her singing career, Entilina became one of the best-known personalities in the Hawaiian music world. She was a soloist with the Royal Hawaiian Band for many years and performed in all the major cities of the U.S., Asia, and the Pacific. Entilina was traversing Ahupua'a, yeah, continents. She is much remembered for her singing of Song of the Islands, Aloha Oe at Aloha Tower there on Oahu on steamer days. During World War II, Entilina's radio show, Entilina knows the biz, yeah, she was beamed around the world to American troops even. And she traveled to many military bases to entertain. In addition to recording on several major record labels, Entilina was asked to head the Hawaii Pavilion at the San Francisco World's Fair in 1939 and 1940, and he was voted the most popular entertainer at the fair. Lina Machado's singing trademark, carried on today by many well-known singers of her songs, was a vocal leap done with a break in the voice, what Hawaiians call ha'i. Many of her own compositions, such as Eku'u Baby, Ha-Cha-Cha, Holova'a Pa'a, Eine, and many others, we're about to share with you one entitled Kawoha Mai, were tailor-made for her unique vocal style like no other. Yeah, when we listen to Auntie's music, which including holding a note until the audience was sure she was out of breath and then singing the last phrase without breathing. Characteristic of her aloha spirit, Entilina Machado devoted time in her later years to teaching Mele Hawaii or Hawaiian songs and hula. Her legacy is the Haku Mele Award. That is the scholarship given yearly a Kamehameha School senior who excels in composition. Born in Honolulu, Oahu, youngest of five siblings, just a little bit more about the composer, performer, Hawaii songbird, Entilina Machado. Many songs that we still kanikapila at the pa'ina that you hear on stage, that we hear throughout our islands, and blessed to continue to share that here on our platform of radio as well. That is what this Mele Monday is all about. Not just the mele, but the composers behind our beautiful Hawaiian music, so that we can appreciate them more and more, past and present. Kanaka Minute again brought to you by Pono's Used Car.

0: 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And now, I'm Mele and Mo'olelo from the pen of Ventilina Machado. Playful, Mele Kolohe here. About coming home to a locked door and looking through the keyhole to see what is going on in there.
1: Uy! 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

0: Be careful when you look through any keyhole. You never know what you're going to find. Poke the eye. Athelina Machado there. Her legacy lives on. Kawo hamai. Wrap it up, Kanaka Minute. 8:17. Catch all that Kauna family on this Aloha Monday. Speaking of culture, Tetsumen. Yeah, into our news headlines here. Too hot for ramen? Well, try Tetsumen's cold noodles. 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Vore best in East Hawaii for the past 5 years in a row. 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Ohana, the Hawaii State Energy Office, in partnership with Hawaiian Electric and Hawaii Emergency Management Agency, secured $18.5 million in federal funding. This to support $25 million of investments aimed at enhancing grid resilience and hazard mitigation on Oahu, Maui, and here on Hawaii Island. What that means and more details in our news this hour. News out of Kau, great news. Na'alehu Public Library and Pahala Public and School Library have reopened to the public following closures caused by Hurricane Lala. Both libraries, family, have resumed full services with electricity and network connectivity restored. In national news, dozens of people were evacuated from the depths of the Grand Canyon because of heavy rain and flooding. All those mixed plate news stories and more coming up on this August 31st. Special mahalo again. 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And Tetsumen, oishi. If it's too hot for ramen, try Tetsumen's cold noodles. If not too hot, try their ramen. Voted best in East Hawaii for the past 5 years in a row. They're located in the Manono Marketplace, open every day except Wednesday. Mahalo again to our new sponsors this hour. 819, our phone and text lines wide open for you folks. Ohana, you want to hear something? Or just to let Kuehu know, where are you listening from? Here on Moku'okeawe, Hawaii Island, the Paiaina States and World. We got you until 10 a.m. on your Feel Good Island Music Station.
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As promised, the voice of Amy Hanayali'i, nothing but the best in Feel Good Island Music, 823 Ohana on this Aloha Monday. As we look ahead, tomorrow, a brand new month, and in less than 2 weeks, Velawana and Kona Town's Finest present the second annual Na Mele Reggae, Friday, September 11th, right here at Tony Honda in Kona. You're invited, all ages event, community-friendly vendors, live music featuring Natural Vibrations, Pohaku, and Ho'ai Kane. We'll see you Friday, September 11th. Starts around 1:30 p.m. till 8 p.m. that Friday. Tony Honda in Kona. Come join us again, Velawana and Kona Town's Finest, with the second annual Na Mele Reggae. Going to be good fun right here on the Kona side. As we look ahead this hour and next, feel good news stories coming your way as well. About an Air Force captain running 2,977 miles, dedicating 1 mile to each person who died.

0: died in the September 11th terrorist attacks. That too right around the corner. Speaking of, yeah, September 11th. And a California woman gave up a softball scholarship and put her education on hold. Why? Well, to care for her four younger siblings and keep them all together. Your feel-good news stories coming up on this final day of August. And more of the best in feel-good island music. 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

Dean and Cherry, some UB40, nothing but the best in Feel Good Island Music, 839, Aloha Monday. Welcome back, family. 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Into our first feel-good news story about a California woman who gave up a softball scholarship and put her education on hold to keep her four younger siblings together. After years of helping care for her younger brothers and sisters, Bailey Lane fought to become their foster parent as a teenager. Whoa, no easy task, yeah. After a difficult legal battle, all four children were placed with her when she was 19. A couple of challenging years later, Elaine legally adopted her siblings. It happened, family, finally giving the family the stability she says they had been missing. She says it took time for the children to adjust after difficult childhoods. I can only imagine, yeah. But eventually, they reached a point where they no longer worried that someone might come and separate them. Now 28 and also a mother to a three-year-old daughter of her own, Lane recently shared her family story on social media where it went viral. Maybe you saw it, family, racking up millions of views. Bailey Lane, she says the response has connected her with others, raising relatives under similar circumstances, and helped her family recognize that their unconventional path can still be a normal, happy one. Still can. Not how can, but still can. Keeping the ohana together. We know that well. Being raised in multi-generational homes, yeah, always better when we're together, yeah, as one ohana. So the same applies in this story. Another feel-good news story in an hour's time. 8:41, we take a break. Right into Uncle Wota, Aipolani, and full news coming your way. We're KWXX FM.

Uncle Ota, love you, miss you. Do the wheels fall off? Literally. Aloha Monday. Welcome back. 8:46 Ohana. Nothing but the best in feel good island music. For now, we get you caught up on full news. Speaking of driving, safe travels out there. Ohana, aloha Monday and into September real soon. News this hour, final look for August. 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The Hawaii State Energy Office, in partnership with Hawaiian Electric and the Hawaii Emergency Management Agency, secured $18.5 million in federal funding to support $25 million of investments aimed at enhancing grid resilience and hazard mitigation on Hawaii Island, Maui, and Oahu. The funding will support 5 projects scheduled for completion between 2027 and 2029. These projects will focus on identifying and mitigating the rising occurrence of risks to the electrical grid from natural hazards such as wildfires, flooding, and hurricanes. Speaking of, keeping connected with our Southside Ohana, Na'alehu Public Library and Pahala Public and School Library have reopened to the public following closures caused by Hurricane Lala. Both libraries in Kau have resumed full services with electricity and network connectivity restored. In national news, dozens of people were evacuated from the depths of the Grand Canyon because of heavy rain and flooding. The National Park Service said flash flooding destroyed footbridges over a creek that flows into the Colorado River and sent large boulders and other debris downstream. No injuries were reported, but the Park Service says it's seeking information about 15 people who may be missing or unaccounted for. Officials say flooding also knocked out the Soulwater pipeline that serves tourists and residents at the national park. The park says that starting today, Monday, tourists won't be able to stay overnight at lodges and hotels within Grand Canyon National Park. Tom Cruise will reprise his role as NASCAR driver Cole Tricco in a follow-up to Days of Thunder. Cruise made the announcement from Daytona International Speedway hours before NASCAR's regular season finale. Anne Hathaway will play a team owner and engineer in the film, which is scheduled to be released by Paramount Pictures on June 2nd, 2028. For more news, log on to our website, kwxx.com. Those are your news stories for this Aloha Monday. 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

0: 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Hope you're recovering well from the weekend. Kekiwakaina, our young ones, our youth back in school as we approach September, the Burr month, soon to be upon us. We take a break. More of what you want to hear. After the Wheels coming your way, the Brown Boys and their latest called Wake Up My Neighborhood, and more talk story in the 9 o'clock hour. It's Cousin Kuehu until 10 a.m. here at the Luau, and you'll feel good. Island Music Station, KWXX FM. Good morning.
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Oia, wakani kahola iva. Final hour of the breakfast luau for this final day of August. Family aloha Monday to you and yours. Aro ohana tuned in here with Kuehu. We got to say mahalo to our breakfast luau sponsors. Minute Stop, kicking back for the game or heading to a potluck soon. 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We got more talk story to come this hour. Full news, final feel-good news story, the music of Kolohe Kai featuring Wavy, their latest collab called Keep Jammin' coming up, as well as some one INT for now. Waking up the neighborhood with the Brown Boys, KWXX. Good morning, Kako.

value. The message in the music, we got to talk about this one. Kolohe Kai, their latest collab, Brother Roman's latest collab with Wavy, Jay Chocolate Ipamroy of Hilo, Big Island Boys there. It's called Keep Jammin'. And if the message and the lyrics sound a little familiar, it should, because Brother Roman of Kolohe Kai says the inspiration for that song goes back to when he was 15 years old. Legendary island reggae artist George Brooks V. Koso, also known as Fiji, wrote two words on a napkin to Roman. Those two words, Keep Jamming, the title of that song. That stayed with Roman for years, becoming a source of encouragement throughout his musical journey. He says, eventually I wrote a song with that title and invited Fiji to sing it with me. Roman recorded the track, sent it to him. He was excited to write his verse, but sadly Fiji passed away before they had the chance to collab. After Fiji's passing, Roman says, I wasn't sure what to do with the song. Eventually I realized the best way to show

Aloha for his legacy was to invite Wavy, one of Hawaii's exciting new generation reggae acts, as we know, to help carry Fiji's message forward. Uncle Fiji, yeah. Many ways, this song fulfills Uncle Fiji's encouragement, passing those same words, keep jamming, to a new generation. Truly a pillar in our music and entertainment industry. Fiji is the inspiration. We got more of the best in Feel Good Island Music coming your way this final hour and final day of August, right here with Ku'ehu, KWXS.

0: Right down, a legacy of Fiji, George Brooks, Vicoso 914, and nothing but the best in Feel Good Island Music. We love the message. The message is in the music, the medicine we need, family. As we bring August to a close, final day of the month today, Aloha Monday. Putting in the work as we get you closer to September. Right around the corner, speaking of September, Friday, September 11th, 7 p.m. at the historic Palace Theater. Come and nice it up. Ukla, the mock, returns to Hilo, Hawaii Island. Opening the set, Brother Drew Daniels. Very special and unforgettable evening will soon be upon us. Benefit show supporting the Kaʻū community in the wake of the devastation caused by Hurricane Lala. Please know it's all for a great cause. Ukla the Mock coming to perform, Brother Drew Daniels, as 100% of the show's proceeds that night will go directly towards supporting the people of Kaʻū as the community recovers and rebuilds. So come enjoy, your invited, family. A night of island reggae, good vibes, and community while helping our ohana when it matters the most. Okay, a message from Big Island Grown as well. Mahalo again to the Hilo Palace Theater. Yeah, get your tickets now at hilopalace.com. Come and nice it up. Ukla the Mock, Friday, September 11th. Doors open at 7. Lots to look forward to this hour as well. Speaking of that date, September 11th, our final feel-good news story coming up this hour about an Air Force captain running 2,977 miles, dedicating 1 mile to each person who died in the September 11th terrorist attacks. More of the best in feel-good island music from one Ainati and full news right here with Kuʻehu. That's on our menu. Breakfast Luau. KWXX.
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Nessa, palala kaiken scan land he kanaka radio with Kaziku Ehu or KWXX, the station with more winners more often on this final morning of August. 9:30 here. 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The Hawaii State Energy Office, in partnership with Hawaiian Electric and the Hawaii Emergency Management Agency, secured $18.5 million in federal funding to support $25 million of investments aimed at enhancing grid resilience and hazard mitigation on Hawaii Island, Maui, and Oahu. The funding will support five projects scheduled for completion between 2027 and 2029. These projects will focus on identifying and mitigating the rising occurrence of risks to the electrical grid from natural hazards such as wildfires, flooding, and hurricanes. Speaking of, keeping connected with our Southside Ohana Na'alehu Public Library and Pahala Public and School Library have reopened to the public following closures caused by Hurricane Lala. Both libraries in Kau have resumed full services with electricity and network connectivity restored. In national news, dozens of people were evacuated from the depths of the Grand Canyon because of heavy rain and flooding. The National Park Service said flash flooding destroyed footbridges over a creek that flows into the Colorado River and sent large boulders and other debris downstream. No injuries were reported, but the Park Service says it's seeking information about 15 people who may be missing or unaccounted for. Officials say flooding also knocked out the Soul Water Pipeline that serves tourists and residents at the national park. The park says that starting today, Monday, tourists won't be able to stay overnight at lodges and hotels within Grand Canyon National Park. Tom Cruise will reprise his role as NASCAR driver Cole Tricco in a follow-up to Days of Thunder. Cruise made the announcement from Daytona International Speedway hours before NASCAR's regular season finale. Anne Hathaway will play a team owner and engineer in the film, which is scheduled to be released by Paramount Pictures on June 2nd, 2028. For more news, log on to our website, kwxx.com. Those are your news stories for this Aloha Monday. 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Or give them a call, 808-935-8081. Final stretch of the Breakfast Luau, 9:32, and a final feel-good news story about that Air Force captain running 2,977 miles, family, dedicating 1 mile to each person who died in the September 11th terrorist attacks. A brand new month will soon be upon us, finishing August off strong. More music for our Aina Ho'opulapula of Keokaha there on the east side, and more of what you want to hear at 808-296-5999. It's Malie Nei now, KWXX.

Esa, good morning, Kio, Kaha, Hawaii Island, the Faiaina continent and world. 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Right into your final feel-good news story for this month of August. An Air Force captain who was at a Pentagon daycare on September 11, 2001, is running 2,977 miles to honor every person who died in the terrorist attacks. Hannah Bourne was a toddler when the Pentagon was struck, and while everyone at the daycare escaped unharmed, she grew up being reminded of how fortunate her family had been. Bourne's Run to Remember dedicates 1 mile to each victim, and she says the person's name aloud while running their mile. Wow, heartstrings there. The flight instructor says her goal is to help keep their memories alive 25 years after the attacks. Just days after 9/11, Bourne's father brought her back to the Pentagon so she could see the volunteers helping with recovery efforts. That experience helped to give her a deeper understanding of both her family's good fortune and what others had lost. Definitely putting and keeping things into perspective 25 years later, but the good that can come out of it and remembering those lives lost all these years later, never forgotten yet. 2,977 miles honoring each and every person who passed in those terrorist attacks. We all remember what we were doing, who we were with, where we were going at that time. I was third grade, getting ready for school, family. Wow. Well, here we are, approaching September 2026, real soon. And in this, the final stretch of the Breakfast Luau, more of the best in feel-good island music coming your way. Feeling good, feeling great. Got some classic kapena and the latest from Kala'i Parish and Words in Wait, KWXX FM.

0: Love that one. The lyrics, brother. The lyrics. Life's a cup. So mix it up, family. Aloha. Monday. Sad to say our time together is coming to a close. 9:46 here. But Kuehu never leaves you empty, especially on this, the final day of August. Last day of the month here. Just came across something that says, leave August with less weight than you carried into it. Leave August with less weight than you carried into it. A reminder today, to keep the lessons, keep the memories, keep the growth. Leave behind what no longer deserves a place in your next chapter. That's a special thing about this transitional period, month to month, chapter 8 into chapter 9. You're not starting from scratch. We're starting from experience. Again, keep the lessons, keep the memories, keep the growth, keep stocking up on those tools. Reflect, look back on August, everything that you learned, the conversations, situations that we went through. Take them all, release the weight, release what no longer serves you, so that we can enter September with an open mind and open heart, and welcome more blessings to come, more live concerts, more of the best in feel-good island music. The Burr months will soon be upon us. Again, mahalo August, and mahalo you folks for joining me here every weekday morning. I got to make way for G-Cruz through the midday. Kaohu James is back from vacation. And he'll be here around 3 o'clock this afternoon. I'll be back tomorrow morning, early birds at 5 a.m. You have a great rest of your day. Safe travels. Have a great rest of your August. Finish strong, Kako. Last day of the month. And I'll see you in September. Ano aiko wala hele. Aloha.
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0: Morning Sun, Proud of Hoods with Kanaka Fire there, all on this August 31st, Monday, last and final day of the month of August. Tomorrow, new day, new month, September, last day to take care of your safety checks. 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

0: from all the best feel good island music. We are KWXX 10 feet island feeling, all on this International Overdose Awareness Day, last day of the month of August here, August 31st. National Trail Mix Day, National Eat Outside Day. Perfect day for that. We Love Memoirs Day, National Zoo Awareness Day, World Distance Learning Day, National Matchmaker Day as well. World Stop Sign Day. Love National Heroes Day as well. Enjoy the day. Have some trail mix today. Eat that outside. We got more Feel Good Island music. Keani and Ryan Hirooka right after this.
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News update here in the middle of your 10 o'clock hour. All brought to you by Spectrum. You can make anything possible because you have a connection that's built for everywhere. That's Life Unlimited. That's Spectrum. Great supporters here. All of our news. Here's the latest from the newsroom. The Hawaii State Energy Office, in partnership with Hawaiian Electric and the Hawaii Emergency Management Agency, secured $18.5 million in federal funding to support $25 million of investments aimed at enhancing grid resilience and hazard mitigation on Hawaii Island, Maui, and Oahu. The funding will support five projects scheduled for completion between 2027 and 2029. These projects will focus on identifying and mitigating the rising occurrence of risks to the electrical grid from natural hazards such as wildfires, flooding, and hurricanes. Forecasters say Hurricane Carina has become a major hurricane in the Pacific Ocean, but poses no immediate threat to land. The U.S. National Hurricane Center says Carina gained hurricane status on Sunday and then rapidly strengthened within hours to become a major hurricane. Carina is currently a Category 4 hurricane. Carina currently has top sustained winds of 130 miles per hour. It's located about 1,055 miles west-southwest of Mexico's Baja California Peninsula. While Carina is expected to stay well offshore, it could churn up dangerous surf along the southwest Mexico coastline and the Baja Peninsula. Elsewhere in the Pacific, tropical storm Lowell is about 1,000 miles southeast of Hawaii and also set to strengthen in the coming days. Na'alehu Public Library and Pahala Public and School Library have reopened to the public following closures caused by Hurricane Lala. Both libraries have resumed full services with electricity and network connectivity restored. U.S. Treasury Secretary Scott Bessent wants to rally the world's largest economies this week at a summit in Asheville, North Carolina. The G20 finance ministers are meeting at a time when the U.S. has disrupted the international order with aggressive tariffs and an unpopular war on Iran. Bessent said he wants to focus on economic growth and debt issues. However, the tensions with Iran and tariff policies will be major topics. Bessent wants to enlist support to isolate Iran. He said Tehran's economy could collapse in weeks or months, but said that could be avoided if Iran's leadership bends to the pressure. NASA's newest space telescope blasted off on a quest to find planets around other stars and explore the hidden universe. SpaceX launched the $4 billion Roman Space Telescope from Florida's Kennedy Space Center. The bus-sized telescope, named after the late Nancy Grace Roman, NASA's first chief astronomer, will take more than 3 months to reach its destination. Once there, it will cast the widest gaze yet on the hidden parts of the universe from space, uncovering the unimaginable with unsurpassed speed. Rescuers are racing to free hundreds of workers believed to be trapped in tunnels at hydropower sites that were buried in mud by catastrophic flooding on the Nepal-China border. The efforts unfolded today as the death toll climbed and increasingly desperate families searched for missing loved ones. The combined deaths in Nepal and China surpassed 950, with more than 4,400 people still missing. A private sector association representing a power company says at least 900 workers are unaccounted for at 12 damaged hydropower projects. About 500 of those workers were believed to be trapped in tunnels. And finally, Tom Cruise will reprise his role as NASCAR driver Cole Trickle in a follow-up to Days of Thunder. Cruise made the announcement from Daytona International Speedway hours before NASCAR's regular season finale. Anne Hathaway will play a team owner and engineer.

in the film, which is scheduled to be released by Paramount Pictures on June 2nd of 2028. Taking a look at your weather, got that available all at KWXX.com. East Hawaii cloudy with showers into the afternoon. Trades 10 to 20 miles per hour. You got cloudy skies with showers tonight. Trades 5 to 10. Lows near 72. West Hawaii partly cloudy. Trades 10 to 15 miles per hour. Partly cloudy tonight. Trades 5 to 10. And lows near 76 degrees. You got partly cloudy skies, 84 in Kailua Kona, and mostly cloudy, 76 in Hilo. You can make anything possible because you have a connection that's built for everywhere. That's Life Unlimited. That's Spectrum. As we get you back to more feel-good island music, as we continue to keep an eye on those hurricanes out in the Pacific. Music from Kolea, Let Me Down Easy on KWXX.

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It's getting you through your workday here, closer to your lunchtime, Calabash. 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The vitals rounding out your 10 o'clock hour. Right now, the Mystic Revealers on KWXX.

0: It is a Kolu drinking problem. We are KWXX, your Feel Good Island Music Station, 7 minutes away from your 11 o'clock hour. Coming up, our 11 o'clock hour, all brought to you by Mio's, Mio's Restaurant and Izakaya Bar. We'll tell you more. Quick break. Hui Pu, the vitals after this.
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1: Aloha, this is Stan Lawrence from Orchid Land Surf Shop, reporting from Hilo Bay with the Doc Hine KWXX Island-wide Surf Update for this Monday, August 31st. Currently, we've got northeast trade winds, 10 to 20 knots. Surf here on the northeast shore, it's 2 to 3 feet. Beach breaks and points up Hamakua and North Kohala, 2 to 3 feet. The northwest shore is flat. Southwest shore, 2 to 3. And the southeast shore, 3 to 4 feet. A 0.7 low tide, 11:02 this morning. 2.1 high tide rolls in at 4:46 this afternoon. Your sunset, 6:37. Tomorrow's sunrise, 6:05 a.m. The 37th annual Quicksilver Big Island Pro-Am set surf trials are set to take place this weekend, September 5th and 6th, at Honolii, waves permitting. 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

0: The Vitals, Hui Poo. 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

We're getting ready for them. Coming up in November, the green titles there. I'm your midday guy, G. Cruz. 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Crazy real world headline. 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More Feel Good Island music here. 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

0: Oh, it's Collie Bud's holiday. Next big holiday. Well, it's this weekend. It is a 3-day weekend coming up here. Labor Day weekend this weekend. Labor Day a little bit later. We're so used to having Labor Day in the beginning part of September. And it's still the beginning part of September. But, I mean, like, you know, September 1st, 2nd, you know, it's been like that the last couple of years. But, no, it's a little bit later this year. And it's coming up this weekend. So, 3-day weekend is upon us. Labor Day, next big holiday. We got more Feel Good Island music. Sammy J and Tree Vifali and Wavy right after this.
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Wavy, 2 a.m. in Kamuela. We are KWXX. We got our news update here, all brought to you by our friends over at Bob's Jewelers, the finest little gem in downtown Hilo for more than 75 years, and the exclusive carrier of the handcrafted Bosun Hun Dynasty Collection. 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Here's the latest from the newsroom. The Hawaii State Energy Office, in partnership with Hawaiian Electric and the Hawaii Emergency Management Agency, secured $18.5 million in federal funding to support $25 million of investments aimed at enhancing grid resilience and hazard mitigation on Hawaii Island, Maui, and Oahu. The funding will support five projects scheduled for completion between 2027 and 2029. These projects will focus on identifying and mitigating the rising occurrence of risks to the electrical grid from natural hazards such as wildfires, flooding, and hurricanes. Forecasters say Hurricane Carina has become a major hurricane in the Pacific Ocean, but poses no immediate threat to land. The U.S. National Hurricane Center says Carina gained hurricane status on Sunday and then rapidly strengthened within hours to become a major hurricane. Carina is currently a Category 4 hurricane. Carina currently has top sustained winds of 130 miles per hour. It's located about 1,055 miles west-southwest of Mexico's Baja California Peninsula. While Carina is expected to stay well offshore, it could churn up dangerous surf along the southwest Mexico coastline and the Baja Peninsula. Elsewhere in the Pacific, Tropical Storm Lowell is about 1,000 miles southeast of Hawaii and also set to strengthen in the coming days. Na'alehu Public Library and Pahala Public and School Library have reopened to the public following closures caused by Hurricane Lala. Both libraries have resumed full services with electricity and network connectivity restored. U.S. Treasury Secretary Scott Bessent wants to rally the world's largest economies this week at a summit in Asheville, North Carolina. The G20 finance ministers are meeting at a time when the U.S. has disrupted the international order with aggressive tariffs and an unpopular war on Iran. Bessent said he wants to focus on economic growth and debt issues. However, the tensions with Iran and tariff policies will be major topics. Bessent wants to enlist support to isolate Iran. He said Tehran's economy could collapse in weeks or months, but said that could be avoided if Iran's leadership bends to the pressure. NASA's newest space telescope blasted off on a quest to find planets around other stars and explore the hidden universe. SpaceX launched the $4 billion Roman Space Telescope from Florida's Kennedy Space Center. The bus-sized telescope, named after the late Nancy Grace Roman, NASA's first chief astronomer, will take more than 3 months to reach its destination. Once there, it will cast the widest gaze yet on the hidden parts of the universe from space, uncovering the unimaginable with unsurpassed speed. Rescuers are racing to free hundreds of workers believed to be trapped in tunnels at hydropower sites that were buried in mud by catastrophic flooding on the Nepal-China border. The efforts unfolded today as the death toll climbed and increasingly desperate families searched for missing loved ones. The combined deaths in Nepal and China surpassed 950, with more than 4,400 people still missing. A private sector association representing a power company says at least 900 workers are unaccounted for at 12 damaged hydropower projects. About 500 of those workers were believed to be trapped in tunnels. And finally, Tom Cruise will reprise his role as NASCAR driver Cole Trickle in a follow-up to Days of Thunder. Cruise made the announcement from Daytona International Speedway hours before NASCAR's regular season finale. Anne Hathaway will play a team owner and engineer in the film, which is scheduled to be released by Paramount Pictures on June 2nd of 2028. Taking a look at your forecast here, we got that available all at kwxx.com. West Hawaii, partly cloudy, trades 10 to 15 miles per hour. Partly cloudy tonight, trades 5 to 10, lows near 76.

East Hawaii, cloudy with showers. Trades 10 to 20 miles per hour. Cloudy with showers tonight. Trades 5 to 10. Lows near 72 degrees. You got cloudy skies, 84 in Kailua Kona, and cloudy skies, 80 degrees in Hilo. Our friends over at Bob's Jewelers, the finest little gem in downtown Hilo for more than 75 years. Follow them on Facebook and Instagram to see what's new or stop in and browse today. Bob's Jewelers, right on the Bayfront in downtown Hilo. Great sponsors here of our news. Be sure to say hi to my sister Crystal there over at Bob's Jewelers. 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

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Navai Ho'olu'u Oke Anoe Noe continues here, taking you closer, moving you closer to your lunch hour on KWXX.

0: Aloha Land Collaborative continues there. Sending aloha. Coming up, we got your lunchtime Calabash minutes away here. All the best classic feel-good island music later. Man gets jail time for using a robot vacuum to record his wife cheating. We'll talk about it. This is in Taiwan. Crazy real world headline. 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We'll be right back. Jeff Rasmussen and Solana and Haiwata rounding out your hour next.
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surf update for this Monday, August 31st. Currently, we've got northeast trade winds, 10 to 20 knots. Surf here on the northeast shore, it's 2 to 3 feet. Beach breaks and points up Hamakua and North Kohala, 2 to 3 feet. The northwest shore is flat. Southwest shore, 2 to 3. And the southeast shore, 3 to 4 feet. A 0.7 low tide, 11:02 this morning. 2.1 high tide rolls in at 4:46 this afternoon. Your sunset, 6:37. Tomorrow sunrise, 6:05 a.m. The 37th annual Quicksilver Big Island Pro-Am Set Surf Trials are set to take place this weekend, September 5th and 6th at Honolii, waves permitting. 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

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Great supporters here. All of your lunch hours. We get you back to more classic feel-good island music. Darren Benitez coming up right now, CNK on KWXX.

0: Dan Benitez and El Burro Socorro on there. We are KWXX. Coming up later, crazy real-world headline here, all for your Monday. Man gets jail time for using a robot vacuum to record his wife cheating. We'll tell you why. Coming up, crazy real-world headline. 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We'll be right back. Ekolu and Kapena right after this.
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That's all it took. A penna. We are KWXX News Update here in the middle of your 12 o'clock hour, all brought to you by KTA Superstores. 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Go check it out. KTA Superstores, all with our news this hour. Here's the latest from the newsroom. The Hawaii State Energy Office, in partnership with Hawaiian Electric and the Hawaii Emergency Management Agency, secured $18.5 million in federal funding to support $25 million of investments aimed at enhancing grid resilience and hazard mitigation on Hawaii Island, Maui, and Oahu. The funding will support five projects scheduled for completion between 2027 and 2029. These projects will focus on identifying and mitigating the rising occurrence of risks to the electrical grid from natural hazards such as wildfires, flooding, and hurricanes. Forecasters say Hurricane Carina has become a major hurricane in the Pacific Ocean, but poses no immediate threat to land. The U.S. National Hurricane Center says Carina gained hurricane status on Sunday and then rapidly strengthened within hours to become a major hurricane. Carina is currently a Category 4 hurricane. Carina currently has top sustained winds of 130 miles per hour. It's located about 1,055 miles west-southwest of Mexico's Baja California Peninsula. While Carina is expected to stay well offshore, it could churn up dangerous surf along the southwest Mexico coastline and the Baja Peninsula. Elsewhere in the Pacific, tropical storm Lowell is about 1,000 miles southeast of Hawaii and also set to strengthen in the coming days. Na'alehu Public Library and Pahala Public and School Library have reopened to the public following closures caused by Hurricane Lala. Both libraries have resumed full services with electricity and network connectivity restored. U.S. Treasury Secretary Scott Bessent wants to rally the world's largest economies this week at a summit in Asheville, North Carolina. The G20 finance ministers are meeting at a time when the U.S. has disrupted the international order with aggressive tariffs and an unpopular war on Iran. Bessent said he wants to focus on economic growth and debt issues. However, the tensions with Iran and tariff policies will be major topics. Bessent wants to enlist support to isolate Iran. He said Tehran's economy could collapse in weeks or months, but said that could be avoided if Iran's leadership bends to the pressure. NASA's newest space telescope blasted off on a quest to find planets around other stars and explore the hidden universe. SpaceX launched the $4 billion Roman Space Telescope from Florida's Kennedy Space Center. The bus-sized telescope, named after the late Nancy Grace Roman, NASA's first chief astronomer, will take more than 3 months to reach its destination. Once there, it will cast the widest gaze yet on the hidden

parts of the universe from space, uncovering the unimaginable with unsurpassed speed. Rescuers are racing to free hundreds of workers believed to be trapped in tunnels at hydropower sites that were buried in mud by catastrophic flooding on the Nepal-China border. The efforts unfolded today as the death toll climbed and increasingly desperate families searched for missing loved ones. The combined deaths in Nepal and China surpassed 950, with more than 4,400 people still missing. A private sector association representing a power company says at least 900 workers are unaccounted for at 12 damaged hydropower projects. About 500 of those workers were believed to be trapped in tunnels. And finally, Tom Cruise will reprise his role as NASCAR driver Cole Trickle in a follow-up to Days of Thunder. Cruise made the announcement from Daytona International Speedway hours before NASCAR's regular season finale. Anne Hathaway will play a team owner and engineer in the film, which is scheduled to be released by Paramount Pictures on June 2nd of 2028. Taking a look at your weather, always available at KWXX.com. We got going on in East Hawaii, cloudy skies with showers expected, trades 10 to 20 miles per hour. Cloudy skies with showers tonight, trades 5 to 10, lows near 72. West Hawaii, partly cloudy, trades 10 to 15 miles per hour. Partly cloudy tonight, trades 5 to 10, lows near 76 degrees. You got cloudy skies, 86 in Kailua Kona, and cloudy skies, 77 in Hilo. 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Harold Cummins Jr. on KWXX.

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0: You got Leslie, Hawaiian Cruise, BRKWXX, Lunchtime Calabash, your all the best classic feel-good island music. Coming up in your 1 o'clock hour, 150 crazy real-world headline here. 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This is in Taiwan, and how exactly is he going to jail for doing that? Well, full story on the way. Next hour, we'll be right back rounding out your lunchtime calabash, Hapa, right after this.
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5: Aloha, this is Stan Lawrence from Orchid Land Surf Shop, reporting from Hilo Bay with the Doc Hine KWXX island-wide surf update for this Monday, August 31st. Currently, we've got northeast trade winds, 10 to 20 knots. Surf here on the northeast shore, it's 2 to 3 feet. Beach breaks and points up Hamakua and North Kohala, 2 to 3 feet. The northwest shore is flat. Southwest shore, 2 to 3. And the southeast shore, 3 to 4 feet. A 0.7 low tide, 11:02 this morning. 2.1 high tide rolls in at 4:46 this afternoon. Your sunset, 6:37. Tomorrow's sunrise, 6:05 a.m. The 37th annual Quicksilver Big Island Pro-Am set surf trials are set to take place this weekend, September 5th and 6th. At Honolii, waves permitting. 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

Hawaiian Hama. We are KWXX. Isaiah Tavares there. We got going on now. He is going to be part of this upcoming show on September 11th, performing with Hawaii Kane Veloana and Kona Town's Finest, bring you the second annual Na Mele Reggae with live music from the Natural Vibes, Pohaku, and yes, Hawaii Kane. There'll be vendors and more. All ages welcome to this free community concert fun event. That's Friday, September 11th from 1:30 to 8, all at Tony Honda Kona. So not this weekend, next week, Friday. Don't miss out. Getting you back to more Feel Good Island Music with Stan Walker. 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

Revolution, Ordinary Girl. We are KWXX. Coming up, we got your crazy real-world headline later this hour. Man gets jail time for what? For using a robot vacuum to record his wife cheating. How and why is

he going to jail? Well, this is in Taiwan, and different rules around the world. Each country has different rules on these kinds of things. So anyway, we'll talk about it coming up. Crazy Real World Headline brought to you by Hilo Burgers Joint and Katoda Liquor. 150 full story. Joss Sun's their new one coming up right now. 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

0: Jason Stennis one. We are KWXX. We check in with KJ, and he's back. He's back from vacation. 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Hurry, offer ends at the end of September, September 30th. 2026, bringing you our news.
1: In the newsroom, I'm Kohu James. Hawaii Water Service is seeking a rate increase for customers in North Kona. The utility has filed an application with the Hawaii Public Utilities Commission to recover costs tied to water and sewer system upgrades. If approved, the request would generate about $2.7 million in annual revenue. Company officials say the funding would support reliability, water quality, and wastewater improvements, with additional projects planned through 2027. The Hawaii State Energy Office, in partnership with Hawaiian Electric and the Hawaii Emergency Management Agency, secured $18.5 million in federal funding to support $25 million of investments aimed at enhancing grid resilience and hazard mitigation on Hawaii Island, Maui, and Oahu. The funding will support five projects scheduled for completion between 2027 and 2029. These projects will focus on identifying and mitigating the rising occurrence of risks to the electrical grid from natural hazards such as wildfires, flooding, and hurricanes. An AP correspondent, Rika Ann Garcia, reports on Russia's consecutive jet-powered drone attacks on Ukraine that disrupt the daily life of Ukrainians.
2: Russian forces have attacked Kyiv and nearby cities for a fifth straight day, hitting warehouse facilities as Ukraine recovers from jet-powered drone attacks. Ukrainian President Volodymyr Zelensky says Russia's tactic is to wear down Ukraine and its people.

0: The intensified aerial assaults have disrupted daily life with air raid alerts and empty supermarket shelves as food distribution hubs were destroyed. Earlier this year, two major attacks killed almost 50 civilians, and a recent strike killed at least 38 people. Ukraine is working to counter the drones, while Russian forces continue targeting Ukraine's power grid. I'm Rika Ann Garcia.
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2: Thanks, KJ. Glad to have you back. And our news all brought to you by our friends over at HFS FCU, as well as Olo Brew. Taking a look at your weather, we got that available all at KWXX.com. We got going on all in West Hawaii. Partly cloudy, trades 10 to 15 miles per hour expected today. Partly cloudy tonight, trades 5 to 10, lows near 76 degrees all tonight. In East Hawaii, we got going on cloudy skies with occasional showers into the afternoon. Trades 10 to 20 miles per hour. Cloudy with showers tonight. Trades 5 to 10. Lows near 72 degrees. Currently, you got cloudy skies 84 in Kailua Kona and cloudy skies 80 degrees in Hilo. 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On KWXX. You should have seen.

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We are KWXX. 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And, well, we got starting up next week. You can sign up already. 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

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First game of the season, going to be September 9th, Wednesday. Right? Wednesday night football this next week for week one of 18. So it's going to be Wednesday, September 9th, Patriots and Seahawks, 49ers and Rams on Thursday, Saints and Lions early Sunday morning, Buccaneers and Bengals early Sunday. You're going to have Ravens and Colts, 7 o'clock Sunday. You're going to have the Browns and Jaguars, 7 o'clock Sunday, Jets and Titans, 7 o'clock Sunday, Bills and Texans, 7 o'clock Sunday, Falcons, Steelers early, Bears and Panthers early, Packers and Vikings midday game, along with the Dolphins and Raiders, Cardinals and Chargers, Commanders and Eagles for the early game. So lots of action. Get your picks in. A lot of games for week number one as the preseason continues. But official first week of the NFL season starts next week, Wednesday, September 9th. More Feel Good Island music here with Butch Eliamano on KWXX.

0: Crazy real world headline here. 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Always aloha, always ono, sometimes ahi. A man in Taiwan discovered his wife was cheating after remotely turning on the camera of their robot vacuum. But recording what he saw eventually landed him in jail. The man had already become suspicious after finding an unfamiliar toothbrush at a vacation home and seeing another man on security footage. Months later, he turned on the vacuum, hoping to surprise his wife by speaking through it, only to see her with another man. He kept recording and later used the video in court, winning just over $15,000 in compensation from his wife and her lover. His wife then sued him for secretly recording private activity. A court ruled that being married did not cancel her right to privacy, sentencing him to 5 months in jail and ordering him to pay a $4,735 fine. Ouch! Talk about throwing salt in the wound there. Man gets jail time for using robot vacuum to record his wife cheating. 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Wavy with time and Ho'onu'a right after this.
1: Ooh, happy aloha Monday, Kako. It's Cousin Kuehu of the Breakfast Luau. Hard to believe it's the final day of August. Don't blink, because here come the burr months. Congrats to our Akamai winners of the morning, Brother Lekatua and Tita Kishan to Alolele. 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It's all with us, the station, with more winners, more often.
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8: 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It's also

surf update for this Monday, August 31st. Currently, we've got northeast trade winds, 10 to 20 knots. Surf here on the northeast shore, it's 2 to 3 feet. Beach breaks and points up Hamakua and North Kohala, 2 to 3 feet. The northwest shore is flat. Southwest shore, 2 to 3. And the southeast shore, 3 to 4 feet. A 0.7 low tide, 11:02 this morning. 2.1 high tide rolls in at 4:46 this afternoon. Your sunset, 6:37. Tomorrow sunrise, 6:05 a.m. The 37th annual Quicksilver Big Island Pro-Am set surf trials are set to take place this weekend, September 5th and 6th, at Honolii, waves permitting. 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